0: the station for Eddie. Eddie. And everything else that rocks, even if they aren't named Eddie. 30 minutes of non-stop rock on 96.9 The City, San Angelo's rock station. We're keeping the rock rolling. 96.5 The Rock, San Angelo's rock station. We're getting fired up. This is Loudwire Nights. And now, here's Chuck Armstrong.
1: I gotta be honest, man, it was a pretty easygoing weekend for me, given the fact that the Chiefs had their bye week. So, you know, they're 4-0 right now, man. They beat the Raiders a week ago, and then we got a bye week. So, yeah, it was a pretty easygoing weekend, and it was also the birthday weekend of my wife. If you recall, Thursday night, we wished her a very happy birthday, and so we had a few fun things planned over the weekend. Man, I hope you had a great weekend. I hope your Monday hasn't sucked too much. But if it has, don't worry, because we've got a whole lot of rock and roll to get through tonight. We will get you a brand new edition of this week's Fight Club. We'll also jump into a pretty cool old school Mission Metallica here in a few hours. And I will continue encouraging you, imploring you to enter to win that killer Ozzy and Black Sabbath prize, man. I'll tell you more coming up very soon. So let's get going. Loudwire Nights is on.

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1: It's Loud Our Nights. That was Sabbath and Sweet Leaf. And if you have not entered a win yet, you still have time to see if you're lucky enough to score 10 tickets to see Back to the Beginning on the big screen. This is like a 2.5-hour concert documentary that captures last year's Back to the Beginning show that featured all those bands: Metallica, Slayer, Guns N' Roses, Pantera, Tool, Alice in Chains, Mastodon, Rival Sons, on and on and on. All those super groups with Tom Morello and Whitfield Crane and Sammy Hagar and Billy Corgan and David Draymond. Everything, including the final performance of Ozzy and the final performance of Sabbath. So this is going to be on the big screen on October 28th. You can win 10 tickets. 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But what I have been told is it celebrates the legacy of Sabbath and Ozzy. So there you go, man. 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

Papa Roach. It's Loud Wire Nights. Before that, STP with Vaseline. Coming up before the end of this hour, we'll get that new one from Wage War. Right now, though, a little Poison for you, man. 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

0: Green Day and Dilemma. 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You'll find that on their most recent studio album, Saviors, which it's hard to believe, man, but we'll be coming up on the 2-year anniversary of the release of that record when the new year rolls around. So it'll be interesting to see if Green Day are up to anything else as far as new music goes. We'll keep you posted on everything, of course, at loudwire.com. Coming up next, man, I've got the new one from Wage War.
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3: Right around the corner, we will introduce this week's edition of Chuck's Fight Club this week. It's going to be all about, well, you know what? There is one common thread tying the two members of the Fight Club together, and his name is Miles Kennedy. So that's all I'm going to tell you, man. But the Fight Club, that starts here very soon. Right now, it's Wage War and Blindfold. 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

It's Loudwire Nights. It is time to tell you all about this week's edition of Chuck's Fight Club. Now, you know, sometimes we'll throw in albums, we'll throw songs, we'll throw time periods, we'll throw anything into the Fight Club, and we ask you to tell us, well, which one wins? Which one is the victor? Which one is your favorite? Which one should be crowned the champion? This week, we're taking two bands, and we're throwing them in the Fight Club, and I need you to tell me exactly that, man. Which one?

0: is your favorite? And the common thread between these two bands is a guy named Miles Kennedy. Yes, the frontman of Alter Bridge and the frontman of Slash, featuring Miles Kennedy and the Conspirators. That is who is in the Fight Club this week. So, you tell me, Slash with Miles Kennedy and the Conspirators, or Alter Bridge? Open up the Loudwire app, tap that button that says Chuck's Fight Club. Get your votes in. Vote all week long, man. Friday night, we will celebrate the winner tonight. We're going to hear from both of these bands featuring Miles Kennedy.
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That is Alter Bridge and Silent Divide. It's Loudwire Nights. Before that, we heard the new one from Slash featuring Miles Kennedy and the Conspirators with Flying Blind. And that wraps up this week's introduction of the Fight Club. It is Miles and Alter Bridge up against Miles and Slash. You need to tell me which group is your favorite. Which collection of music stands out to you? Open up the Loudwire app, tap that button that says Chuck's Fight Club, and vote. The great thing about the Fight Club is we never have, like, a snoozer versus an obvious winner. It's always the top of the top, the best of the best. And so there really is no loser, but there does have to be a winner. So you're in charge of that.

0: 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Coming up next, I've got the latest from Cage the Elephant. That's next.
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See there and fine again. It's Loudwire Nights coming up. We're going to hear the latest from 3 Days Grace off of their album Alienation. But before we get there, should we hear some Scorps? Yeah, we should hear some Scorps, man. Here we go. It's Loudwire.

0: Slidewire Knights had us 3 days grace and Dominate. That is the latest from their album, Alienation. And I got to tell you, man, I've spent a lot of time with that album. I think every single song on that album could be a smash on the radio. And I just think they have made such an incredible record, man. And it speaks volumes because they've been through so much as a band. And this album marks the return of Adam Gantier to the band while Matt Walsh continues to front the band as well. And so it could have gone either way, man. I mean, there was so much pressure on them to create something as powerful as they did, but they did it. And I would say they exceeded expectations. So with all that being said, you can guess I'm pretty excited to see 3 Days Grace live later this year. They kick off the final leg of their Alienation tour on October 23rd in Biloxi, Mississippi. They wrap up on November 22nd in LA, and they cover a whole lot of ground in the states between them. Get all the details, all the cities, everything you need at loudwire.com. Coming up next, man, I've got the latest from Blackstone Cherry. That's next.
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Pumpkins, it's Loudwire Nights. Billy Corgan, of course, was a huge part of the experience of Back to the Beginning last year, that show that took place in Birmingham celebrating Ozzy and Sabbath. He was part of one of the massive supergroups that Tom Morello put together. And there were a whole lot of people involved, man. But Billy Corgan definitely stands out to me as, I think, one of the surprising people who really left his own mark, because he wasn't trying to be Ozzy. He wasn't trying to be Sabbath. He was being Billy Corgan, who has a very distinct voice if you've ever listened to the Pumpkins, as we just did. But he still did exactly what he was supposed to do, and that was pay tribute to Ozzy and Sabbath. Now, I bring all this up because Back to the Beginning, the concert documentary, is going to screen on movie theaters across the globe on October 28th. And we've got a pretty killer contest going on right now that might just hook you up with 10 tickets to the screening of your choice, as well as a $500 shopping spree inside Ozzy's web store. And to cap it all off, you'll also get I don't even know what you'll get, but it is an unannounced, not yet released, totally confidential prize that celebrates the legacy and just the influence of Ozzy and Sabbath. So, you know, go to loudwire.com, open up the Loudwire app, get in there to win, see if you're lucky enough to score all this stuff. And while you do that, I've got the latest right now from Letdown. This one is called Do It For The Love. It's Loudwire Nights.

It's Loud Wire Nights at his GNR, and you could be mine, and they're staying busy, man. And of course, Slash is staying busy. He's gearing up for the release of his new album with Miles Kennedy and the Conspirators. That's out in February, and they'll be playing a whole lot of live shows next year. I think Slash, he's just the type of guy who I don't think he can ever slow down. I'm sure he rests every once in a while, but whether it's his own solo stuff, his stuff with Miles, his stuff with GNR, I think he's just the guy who, it's in his blood. If he's not doing this, he doesn't know what he's doing. And I think that's why we get so much good stuff from Slash, because it is part of him, man. It is in his blood. It's in his DNA. Coming up after this break, I've got the latest from Five Finger Death Punch. That's next.

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It's Loud Roar Nights. That is Autumn Kings and Gone, Gone, Gone. Coming up before the end of this hour, we will hear the latest from Breaking Benjamin as well as Royal Blood. Right now, though, it's AC/DC. It's Loud Roar Nights.

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3: Metallica are in the middle of their residency at the Sphere in Vegas, man. Saturday, they wrapped up their second no-repeat weekend, and now we're just days away from the third no-repeat weekend kicking off, and this one is particularly important to me because I'm going to be there. I cannot wait to get to Vegas to experience this show, man. It's going to be so much fun. But I also am very excited to get to Vegas to see how Metallica has taken over the city, including their partnership with the American Red Cross. We've been talking a lot about this, about how Metallica is giving back and how they take all that they've created, all that they've gotten, and they turn it around, man, and they make sure they're putting some good back into the world. And a huge part of that is their partnership with the American Red Cross. And they are doing a massive blood drive in Vegas throughout their Sphere residency. And already in just a couple of weeks, they have collected more than 400 units of blood. That's more than 400 donors, man, more than 400 bags of blood. Now, as I understand this, man, from the Red Cross, for every kind of, you know, for every donation, for every bag of blood that you give, three lives will be saved. So you think about 400, and it's more than 400. I don't know the exact number, but let's say 400 bags of blood donations have been given in the name of Metallica. That is over 1,000 lives saved, and that's just a couple of weeks, man, and they have got several weeks left. They go through March of next year. It's absolutely amazing. And what's even cooler is that of those 400 units that have been collected, over 200 of them came, over half of them came from first-time donors. That's the power of Metallica, and really, I want you to hear this. That's the power of the Metallica family coming together for something good in this world. Stay caught up. Get all the details you need at loudwire.com. If you're headed to Vegas, yeah, get those forearms ready so you can give some blood, man. Right now, we kick off Mission Metallica with And Justice for All. It's Loudwire Nights.

0: It's Loud Wire Nights. That has Hit the Lights. And before that, Fade to Black. A couple of old school tracks for you as we wrap up Mission Metallica tonight. 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So you can just give me three songs, or you can give me three songs and the stories behind why you picked those three songs. Whatever you're comfortable with sharing, hit me up, man. Coming up after this break, I've got the new one from Papa Roach. 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
3: Coming up before the end of this hour, we'll get that new one from Motionless in White, and we'll also hear really the first song that started it all for Greta Van Fleet. 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

0: It's Odd White Nights. That is Autumn Kings and Gone, Gone, Gone off of their new album, Epiphanies, that came out just a few weeks ago. My name is Chuck. I'm going to take a quick one when I get back. We've got that new one for Motionless and White.
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2: Motionless and White have had a hell of a year, man, from touring with Bring Me the Horizon to their own headlining run of shows with Lorna Shore over the summer to gearing up for next year, where they'll be playing teeny tiny festivals in Europe and teeny tiny stadium shows with Slipknot. And all of that, man, all of that is built upon the foundation of the fact that they released their new album Decades in July of this year. It's been a hell of a year for Motionless and White. And I cannot wait to see all that's to come. Right now, the latest from them, featuring Skylar Grey. This is R.I.P. 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

It's Loudwire Nights. Here we are, man. We are in the final hour of this Monday night. And before the clock strikes midnight, we are going to hear a track from Black Sabbath performing live at Back to the Beginning. And I will remind you how you can win an incredible Ozzy and Black Sabbath prize, man. All of that's coming up right now. It's Evanescence with Tell Me When You've Had Enough. It's Loudwire Nights.

0: 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My name is Chuck. The number here is 844-205-LOUD, 844-205-5683. I'm going to take a quick break. 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
13: Here in just a couple of songs, we're going to hit play on the new one from Dead Poets Society off of their album Monarch that came out just a little over a week ago, man. Right now, though, it's Spirit Box with Morning. It's Loudwire Nights.

Flatwire Nights, that is Dead Poets Society with Cold. You will find that on their new full-length album, Monarch, that came out about 10 days ago, man. And before that album hit the streets, we had frontman Jack Underkoffler on the show talking all about it. And I got to say, man, he's such an open guy, so honest. What has been so incredible as we welcome so many special guests to the show is just how open and honest everybody is. I think that's because of you. I think that's because of the fans. I think that's because of me, because of these fans that these guys have, these bands have. We love this music so much. And because of that love, I think the artists are like, you know what? We can trust you. We can trust the fans. So we're going to be honest. We're going to be open. We're going to be transparent. So I'm saying this to you. Keep doing what you're doing. Keep waving the flag for rock and roll. And we're going to keep having some fun conversations here on the show. Right now, it's Judas Priest. It's Loudwire Nights.

0: The clock has not yet struck midnight. So I'm going to take a quick break. I'm going to get your nightcap ready to go. But I got to tell you, make sure you've got the Loudwire app on your phone. So if you don't, take this break, get it downloaded, because I've got some instructions for you coming up next.
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0: work.
1: All right. Do you have one?
2: Do I have one?
1: Yeah, do you have one?
2: Well, you know, yes.
1: What
2: but
1: is
2: it? It's simple.
1: I want to know.
2: You know, I fell in love with Mexican crema.
1: Okay,
2: you know what? That's
1: yes.
2: that's more liquid sour cream.
1: Yes, yes.
2: And I loved it so much, I got tired of opening a bottle and stuff.
1: Mm-hmm.
2: So I just went out and bought a squirt bottle. Now I fill squirt bottles, and I squirt that stuff all over.
1: Wow.
2: Oh, you should see me squirt.
1: Your own special sauce.
2: You know, they call me a squirter.
1: Oh.
2: Is what they
1: okay,
2: call it.
1: Okay, well.
2: I'm a big squirting fan. I love to squirt.
1: All right.
2: Aren't you glad you asked?
1: I am. Okay. Yeah. Mine was an easy one.
2: Okay, what do you got?
1: I grab things with my toes. Yeah, I grab them.
2: Monkey toes isn't a hack.
1: I use the toes.
2: That's a birth defect.
1: Maybe a little bit, but I use the toes a lot.
2: When I was a kid, we collected dimes to prevent people from having monkey toes.
1: Oh, whatever.
2: It was a school fundraiser.
1: Whatever. All right, here's some answers from our awesome listeners and people on Facebook. Let's start with Matt Morgan. He said, if you eat your taco over a tortilla, all the stuff that falls out turns into a bonus taco.
2: Okay.
1: I like that.
2: All right.
1: Jay Jones said, if you give your cat a treat at the same time you take your meds, your cat will never let you forget your meds again. I know.
2: That may be the most brilliant thing I have ever heard in my life.
1: I'm always having problems remembering to take my medicine. Now,
2: yeah, we've noticed.
1: I've got to do it with the cats. Got to do it with the truth. I'm doing it. I'm going to try that one, Jay. Thank you.
2: Maybe they should just come out with, like, Little Frisky's lithium.
1: Yeah, basically. Yeah. I got one cat that really does need that.
2: A little twin pack.
1: Yeah. Macy said, I yell, who wants ice cream? And then the floor magically cleans itself as tiny humans appear at light speed and put toys away. That's awesome. Bryant said, pull the silverware rack out of the dishwasher and set it on the counter above the drawer. Then you don't got to bend over and over again like a sad Victorian ghost.
2: Oh, my God.
1: Yeah.
2: That is another good one.
1: I know. That one's excellent.
2: Why haven't we done that?
1: I know. We're not smart enough. Dave said, always look busy. He said, read random stuff, doodle like you're taking notes, pre-program work emails, schedule fake meetings, boom, 4-hour work week, done. Yeah, that's great.
2: Okay.
1: That's great. Sarah said, stretch your denim. She said, enough said, just stretch it out.
2: Stretch your denim.
1: Stretch it out.
2: Okay.
1: Yeah, then you gotta, you know, buy new pants.
2: All right.
1: Just stretch it.
2: Mm.
1: Anthony said, carry a clipboard and walk briskly. He said no one ever stops him.
2: I have done that before.
1: Yeah, that's a good one.
2: I've used that as a trick to go backstage.
1: And here's an excellent lazy person hack from Anna.
2: Uh-huh.
1: She said, set a timer for your chores. She said, I have to beat the timer or my entire soul feels incomplete.
2: Okay.
1: But it also shows you just how fast you can get those dishes done.
2: I love that idea.
1: I love it too.

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0: That's from The Rock Show. I cannot believe how much I've already learned.
1: Me too.
0: Our question is, what's your lazy person life hack that actually works?
1: All right, here's some answers from Facebook. Let's start with Shelby. This is a good one. She said, put your laundry in the dryer for 10 minutes instead of folding it. She said, boom, it's fresh again. Mike said, if I don't bring in all the groceries at once, I just don't go back for the rest. He said that's survival at its fittest. Tanya said that she rotates the same three pans.
0: Okay.
1: She said the others are emotional support cookware.
0: Okay.
1: I mean, that's, I kind of use the same three pans.
0: Yeah, exactly.
1: That does cut down all on right. dishes. Mm-hmm. Colt said, use your car seat warmers to reheat your leftovers.
0: Oh, no.
1: Yeah, he
0: People
1: said.
0: People sit on those, Colt.
1: I know. He said, judge me when you've tried hot pizza in the parking lot. Okay. Lily said, I clean by shoving everything into one quote-unquote temporary basket, but that basket hasn't been emptied since 2021.
0: Okay.
1: Yeah, kind of. Everybody's got one of those baskets.
0: Right.
1: Dusty said, I watch old recipe videos instead of actually cooking. They said
0: that doesn't put food in.
1: Yeah. Well, yeah, okay. But they say that somehow it satisfies the cravings.
0: All right, then.
1: Yeah, that is very lazy.
0: Uh-huh.
1: Erica said, if you don't take the trash out, eventually someone else in the house will. It's science. I love that. I love that.
0: Okay. All right. Okay.
1: Jesse said, online grocery shopping. She said, if I have to walk into the store, it becomes a survival situation.
0: Yeah, exactly.
1: Brett said, flip your shirt inside out instead of washing it, and you're just running quick errands. I love that. And one more from Judy. Judy said, I vacuum only what people can see. If it requires moving furniture, that's spring cleaning territory, and I'm not doing it. I love that.
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0: When questions have to be answered, it's you to the rescue. 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
1: Oh, Chrissy, it's a very special rock show today.
2: It's a wholesome episode.
1: Oh, yeah. It's what unexpectedly nice thing did a stranger do for you?
2: I love it.
1: Some of this is actually going to be a little bit sweet.
2: I love it.
1: It's making me sick already.
2: Oh, come on.
1: All right. We got the road crew together this past Sunday and asked them the question to get us started. So here you go. Stephen Kelly, what unexpectedly nice thing did a stranger do for you?
3: I had a stranger approach me and my family in a parking lot just to give the kids balloons.
2: Aww.
1: Okay. Was he wearing a white clown suit?
2: Wes.
3: No, it's like a weird little devil mask thing.
1: Okay.
3: Oh, black right. balloons.
4: Oh. As long as he didn't go as Pogo the Clown, I think.
1: All right, then. Ashley, what unexpectedly nice thing did a stranger do for you?
4: All I've got to say is I am a klutz. I think you know that, Wes. Uh-huh. I am the biggest klutz. Ronnie knows. Everybody knows that I fall, trip, you know, roll my ankle. So, you know, when I was out there, I'd always take it easy, you know, with the way I was walking, being paying attention. My ankle right outside of the veterinary clinic where I had my dogs.
1: Uh-huh.
4: And it was a bad one. I was bruised up. And like one of the employees came running out to help me get up.
2: Aww.
4: I was so embarrassed.
1: Kind of sweet. That's kind of sweet, yes.
4: Yeah.
1: All right, look, what at about the, you, Cousin Ronnie?
5: When I first got out of the military, it's this wide awakening that I got to find food for myself. I got to have shelter. I got to get medical care all by myself. It's like it was normally handed to me.
1: Yeah.
5: So my first apartment, this mean old lady was the apartment manager. And I thought she was just mean, but I was always being nice, doing stuff for her when she needed. And then I couldn't make rent one time. Uh-oh. And she paid my rent.
6: Mm. Wow.
5: Yeah, after that, I was like, okay, I'm doing everything for you.
6: Wow, that's Aww. Really nice. Stephanie, what about you?
7: Well, I happened to be at my grandson's birthday party yesterday. And I think people, there's just good people everywhere. But this random child came up to my grandson and gave him $10 and wished him happy birthday. We didn't know him or anything, but he did that. And I just thought that was the neatest thing.
1: That is sweet. Oh, that's very sweet. I love that story. Jeremy, what unexpectedly nice thing did a stranger do for you?
8: Well, recently went to Carlsbad for on business. Mm-hmm. And stayed at a hotel. And the person that was checking us in was, when we asked her, it was like, hey, what's good food is good around here? She gave us a big packet of, like, literally a packet of things that she recommended. She goes, oh, all the highlighted things are my recommendations, my favorite recommendations.

0: times. I like them personally. Chose one of the places, and it was fantastic.
1: She had the whole town on lock for you. That's cool.
0: She did.
1: Yeah, all right. And Susie, what about you?
2: So when I was a law clerk, I was supposed to take a certified check to Amarillo. When I got to Amarillo, I discovered it wasn't with me. Couldn't find it anywhere. And about 2 weeks later, somebody had turned it into the bank. They found it in their flower bed about a block or two from my house.
1: Oh, wow.
2: It had blown out of my little folder. And I'm just so grateful because certified cashier's check or bearer paper can be cashed by anybody. So.
1: Yeah, that was a huge deal. That's somebody awesome. That's like finding loot. Yeah, good.
3: Santa Claus.

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1: Oh, Chrissy.
2: Oh, no.
1: We're going to change it up a little bit.
2: Oh. Ooh.
1: I feel like it's the time of the year where the kids might enjoy a nice Halloween joke.
2: You got a spooky joke?
1: Oh, it's so spooky.
2: All right.
1: There you go. Chrissy.
2: What?
1: What is a ghost's favorite footwear? Chrissy, I'm asking you. What is a ghost's favorite footwear?
2: I'm thinking about this one. I'm thinking really hard.
1: Boots.
2: Duh, boots. God.
0: This has been
2: great. I was so close.
0: Dad jokery.
2: Right there. 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
1: It's Chrissy and Wes from The Rock Show, an unexpectedly wholesome smoking poll this morning.
2: It is.
1: What unexpectedly nice thing did a stranger do for you?
2: All right, let's start with Veronica from Facebook. Mm-hmm. Guys, these answers are for Facebook. I should have said that.
1: Okay.
2: Just so everyone knows.
1: Thank you.
2: Facebook. That's where to answer these.
1: You didn't just pull them out of your rear.
2: I did not. These are from real life people that listen to our show.
1: Okay. There's that many?
2: I know. I'm shocked.
1: I'm stunned.
2: Me too. Veronica, let's start with her. She said, I took my boys to get pumpkins, and we didn't have enough money at the checkout. She said they walked back to her Jeep with no pumpkins, and the man behind them followed them and handed them pumpkins and said, here you go, ma'am.
1: Oh, that's awesome.
2: Very sweet. Nate said, a stranger bought my beer at the gas station. Nate, that's a good day for you, buddy. Dick said he blew a tire in the middle of nowhere.
1: Oh,
2: said,
1: Dick, why'd you do that?
2: He said it was before his buddy came back with a jack. Two guys pulled over, one jacked up the truck, the other one had an impact gun, and they changed it like a NASCAR pit crew. He said he thanked them, and they said, Donata, and that is Texas at its finest.
1: That is awesome.
2: Love that. Mm-hmm. Here's one from Amanda. She said, I lost my weekend pass at Comic-Con, and a man on Reddit was giving his away for free.
1: Yeah.
2: She said she met him, he handed it over, and he was dressed like a Wilford the dog. She said it was iconic. I love that, Amanda. Bonus points for the costume. Bjorn answered.
1: Yeah.
2: He said, after the great flood of 97 destroyed our apartment, a shop owner listened to our story and handed me a $400 check, and she just told him, I wish I could do more. He said he never forgot her, and he paid her back years later.
1: Wow.
2: Nice.
1: That's awesome.
2: Ray Belcher said a store owner handed him and his wife $500 after he had a medical procedure.
1: Wow.
2: Very cool.
1: Nice.
2: Anna said she waited 45 minutes in line at the grocery store before she realized she didn't have her card.
1: Ooh.
2: And the man behind her bought her $8 item.
1: Oh, well, that's nice.
2: Very sweet.
1: Yeah.
2: Ben Garapi said, I left my phone on the grocery store toilet paper dispenser. He said he came back and the stall was occupied.
1: Uh-oh.
2: The guy inside said he put it on the counter. Uh-huh. He said, great guy, great restroom. 10 out of 10 service. Caitlin Whittle said at a Mudvayne concert when she was 14,
1: yeah,
2: a guy grabbed her inappropriately,
1: uh-huh,
2: and a dad next to her reached over, punched him, and then asked her if she was okay and stayed next to her the rest of the night. As way to go, dad. Okay, two more for you. Two more. One from Mark Jimenez.
1: That's killing me.
2: Yes, you know, sometimes all you need is somebody's random dad to punch a dude for
1: you.
2: That
1: might have been me.
2: It could have been. Mark Jimenez said a local celebrity came by on Christmas Day, didn't buy anything, but tipped a massive amount and left. He said it made our whole staff's week.
1: Uh-huh.
2: That's awesome.
1: Uh-huh.
2: And Jason Lewis said a woman at Walmart told me to close my eyes, hold out my hands, and count to 50. When I opened my hands, there was a $100 bill, and she disappeared into the crowd.
1: Wow.
2: That's awesome.
1: That's like a Hallmark movie.
2: I want that to happen to me.
1: You might have met Santa. Maybe. Or something.
2: You might have.
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0: 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When questions have to be answered, it's you to the rescue. 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
1: Our question today is, what's your lazy person life hack that actually works?
2: All right.
1: Now, we get together with The Rock Show Road Crew to get some answers to get us started. I lost part of this audio, so I want to explain one of my favorite ones.
2: Oh, okay.
1: Okay, now, a hack, all that is something that you didn't think about, and other people did. And sometimes when you hear hacks, you go, well, of course, everybody does.

0: does that.
1: Well, no, not everybody does.
2: Really?
1: Jeremy had this great thing that I have never done, and I don't know why. He said basically when you get your shirts out of the laundry, mm-hmm. you just lay them out flat on the bed, mm-hmm. put a hanger in the first one, fold it halfway down.
2: That's how I do it.
1: I've always just grabbed a shirt, grabbed a hanger, then hung it up, and then went back to the pile.
2: No, that's the best way to do it.
1: I know. Jeremy, you know what? He may be an American hero.
2: Jeremy knows what's up.
1: There you go.
3: Stephen Kelly, what's your lazy person life hack that actually works?
4: We've got our Alexa set to where it will turn our lights off for us in our bedroom,
1: yeah.
4: so we don't have to get out of bed, and it is amazing.
3: Yeah, I love that. Ashley, what about you?
5: Kind of on the same note, my Google Nest. Mm. If I'm cold, like first thing, because I sleep with it freezing in my house, I'll just get on my phone and make it warmer so I don't have to jump up, go turn it. You know what I mean?
3: That is a great little hack. I love that. Cousin Ronnie, what about you?
6: Mine's not really a life hack. I guess it is. When I'm working on equipment, there's always one nut, one bolt, or something that doesn't come loose. I used to try everything to just get that out. I say screw it now. I just drill it.
2: Just destroy it. Why not?
3: Yeah. Stephanie, what's your lazy person life hack that actually works?
7: I just set a timer for like 5 minutes if I have some sort of task I have to do around the house or whatever. And I'd use those 5 minutes. And 9 times out of 10, I will maybe go a little bit longer. But if I'm really lazy, I won't. But at least something's done.
3: Yes, I love that. That's good. That's actually good planning.
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0: They're like biscuits and gravy. Down home. Oh, so good. Okay, they're not like biscuits and gravy at all. I'm just hungry. It's The Rock Show with Chrissy and Wes. It's hot and steaming news, fresh off the presses. 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
1: A 50-year-old kickboxer in the UK, John Stevenson, has set a bizarre record by pulling a 4,000-pound car more than 160 feet using a rope tied to a scarf around his testicles. Stevenson even snacked on a bag of nuts during the stunt and later joked that his plums were bright purple afterward, but he's still firing on all cylinders.
2: Mm-hmm.
1: The unusual feat was performed to draw attention to men's mental health.
2: Okay.
1: With Stevenson encouraging men to speak up and seek help if they're struggling.
2: Yes.
1: He says many men stay silent because they feel pressure to maintain their ego, but believes men who talk can heal.
2: Okay.
1: The stunt has earned him recognition as the first person in the UK known to pull a car using only that particular body part.
2: All right, let me say on behalf of most guys, I'm better at pulling on my stuff than with my stuff.
1: Okay, yeah.
2: So there's that.
0: You just stepped into a big pile of news. Steamy. This has been The Rock Show's News Dump. 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
2: With us on the phone, it's our friend Clint the Cop. How are you, buddy?
3: I'm good, guys.
4: Well, what's up, man?
2: Here's my first question to you. You quite frequently work concert security. In fact, I saw you in the audience in Metallica. How do you keep your focus on what's going on when there's a great band on stage?
4: Ooh, yeah.
3: It's tough. That's a good question. But yeah, I enjoy it. I was standing with Kirk Hammett's parents, actually. I was back there talking to them.
4: Wow.
3: Of course, you guys, and you know, it's a lot of fun. I'm glad I get to do what I do.
2: That is awesome.
4: So awesome.
2: That you get to stand backstage for all these shows. Well, we just wanted to call and we wanted to thank you for all the great answers you give us to our questions. We want to thank you for your public service. Is that public service, Clint?
4: Yeah.
2: Do I thank you for what you do or not?
4: Of course you do.
3: Yeah, you can. Hey, y'all are doing a job, too. We're all doing a job for a paycheck. I tell that to people all the time, man. We're just working to get by and support our families.
2: Well, that's why we're naming you a super rock.

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1: Woo-hoo! 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
1: it's
2: love
1: humbling,
2: you, man.
1: I appreciate y'all a lot, yeah.
0: Humbling, okay.
2: Yes. It is a great honor, Wes.
1: It is. It's a great honor from you guys.
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1: I tell you what, I want to give a big thank you to all our listeners who participate in this.
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2: Do it.
1: So here you go. Some answers for the question. What's a rule you secretly ignore all of the time?
3: Stephanie, what's a rule you secretly ignore all the time?
4: Well, if I'm in the grocery store and the lines are all full, I might have more than 10 items, but I'm going to go to self-checkout because I can get through it quicker.
2: No. Naughty.
3: Oh, you rebel. Naughty. You lawbreaker. You scofflaw. Jeremy, what's a rule you secretly ignore all the time?
5: The serving size suggestion on snack bags is clearly written for somebody else.
3: Love it. Good answer. Good answer. You might be the winner today. All right. Susie, what's a rule you secretly ignore all the time?
6: Casting pearl before swine.
1: Okay.
3: Okay. You're doing a lot of that, are you?
6: I do it all the time. I cast those pearls all over the place.
3: Yeah. And there's plenty of swine out there.
6: Yep.
3: All right, Stephen Kelly, what's a rule you secretly ignore all the time?
7: The speed limit.
3: Uh-oh. All right. Bad yeah, guy. And a company vehicle, too.
7: Not in the company one. Don't get me in trouble now.
3: Oh, okay. Yeah, I wouldn't dare do that for Stephen Kelly. Okay. Cousin Ronnie, what's a rule you secretly ignore all the time?
8: How fast I go. Usually I'm about 3 or 4 miles under the speed limit, and people are like, get up to 65. I'm like, I'm just tooting along.
3: Oh, you actually run a little slow while Steven runs a little fast, or allegedly.
8: But I'm in the right lane. I'm in the right lane, not the left lane, so I'm good.
3: Okay, good job.
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It's the Rock Show with Chrissy and Wes. We don't care how cold it is. Roll the windows down and turn us up. 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
1: It's Chrissy and Wes from The Rock Show on the smoking pole today. What's a rule you secretly ignore all of the time?
2: All right, here's some great ones for you. We're going to start with Matt Heineman. He said speed limits.
1: Okay.
2: That was the number one answer. You guys need to slow down.
1: I know, and you know what? It's something I need to do myself.
2: It's bad, y'all. Y'all are all naughty.
1: It's really bad.
2: Kimmy Ramone said, I wear house slippers to places that probably don't allow them.
1: Okay.
2: She said, I'm old and nobody says anything and my feet hurt so everyone can just bite me. All right, Kimmy. It's all right. Sometimes I wear mine too. Russell Connor said,
1: they make them in that size?
2: Shut up.
1: Okay, then.
2: I wear mens. I really do have a pair of mens, Dallas Cowboy. House shoes, I do. I wanted these cute ones, but they did not have my size. Shut up. I hate you. Okay.
1: Well, they could have went to a member of the offensive line.
2: Stop it.
1: But they went to Chrissy instead.
2: Stop it. Moving to Russell Connor, he said a rule that he ignores is that you have to be quiet while fishing. He said, Dad just made that up to shut us all up. I did not know that. I really thought you had to be quiet while fishing.
1: I was taught that too, but I don't know that fish can hear.
2: I feel like that was all a lie.
1: I know.
2: Wow, Russell, thank you.
1: All right, maybe some fishermen can let us know whether it's real
2: or
1: not.
2: Yeah, someone let me know. A Marvelous Anomaly said that he grills by timing, not temperature. He said rules are more like suggestions.
1: You know, I grill by touch.
2: Okay, see? We all have our own grilling ways.
1: What?
2: Derek said the rule, don't touch the thermostat. He said, I pay the bills now, and I'm going to touch it as much as I want. I feel the same about that. And one more from Shelby. She said, folding shit.
1: What? What did she say?
2: And one more from Shelby. She said, folding fitted sheets properly. She said, they just get rolled up into a ball and thrown in the closet. She's not folding those things.
1: Okay.
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1: Mostly sunny today with a high of 93, 91 for a high tomorrow. It's 73 right now. 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

0: They're pretty sure they have the Riz. They just don't know what it means. It's The Rock Show with Chrissy and Wes.
1: It's Chrissy and Wes from The Rock Show on the smoking pole today. What's a rule you secretly ignore all of the time?
2: These are so good.
1: We have some scofflaws out there.
2: You guys are naughty. All right, we're going to start with Jason McMillan. Mm. He said the whole don't hit snooze. He said he likes to hit the snooze button like it owes him money.
1: Oh, God, I hate that.
2: Dude, I'm getting better at not hitting that button because sometimes I just turn it off.
1: I mean, do you ever?
2: I don't hit snooze. I turn it off on accident.
1: But do you ever really get any good sleep?
2: No, it makes it worse.
1: Yeah.
2: It just makes it worse.
1: Yeah.
2: It just prolongs the inevitable.
1: Right.
2: Tara said the 5-second rule. She said if it looks clean, it's clean.
1: I like that lady.
2: I like it too.
1: Now, see, I'm not going to marry her, though, because she'll scoop up the stuff off the floor that I want to eat.
2: Colton said he's constantly ignoring the only one more episode rule.
1: Oh.
2: He said Netflix is a liar, and so am I.
1: Mm-hmm.
2: Amber said the whole drink 8 glasses of water a day thing. She said the best she can do is an iced coffee. You need a little more water, Amber.
1: That doesn't sound like she's trying at all.
2: Need a little bit more. Ricky said don't eat in bed. He said that's where snacks taste the best.
1: Uh-huh.
2: I agree. Megan said that whole don't check your phone before bed thing.
1: Yeah.
2: She said that's literally her bedtime routine.
1: Yeah.
2: She has to do it.
1: I think a lot of people do that.
2: And Corey said don't press the gas light. He said I got at least 20 miles left probably.
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1: Researchers in Germany found the oldest fossilized butthole on record.
2: Okay.
1: It belonged to some sort of reptile from approximately 300 million years ago, and they think it squatted down in some mud, maybe to do its business or just to rest for a minute. The impression its butt made got covered over the years and preserved.
2: I really expected you to end that by calling me the second oldest fossilized butthole.
1: Well, I wish I had thought of that. That would be good.
0: You just stepped into a big pile of news. Steamy. This has been the Rock Show's News Dump. Da-da-da-da-da-dump. They've never met a hot dog they didn't like. It's the Rock Show with Chrissy and Wes.

0: 96.5, The Rock, San Angelo's rock station. When questions have to be answered, it's you to the rescue. 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
1: All right, Chrissy, the question today is, what's the cringiest thing someone said to you on a date?
2: Ugh.
1: This was your question.
2: Yes.
1: Because you had a few answers you needed to get off your chest.
2: Oh, gosh. Where do I start?
1: Give me a good one.
2: The best one's probably the shoelace guy, which I won't go into detail, but when I showed up on the date, he said, "Oh, you're a lot prettier than I thought you were going to be." And I don't know what he meant by that, but I thought it was cringy.
1: And that was the guy that asked you to bring shoelaces.
2: Yeah, he asked me to bring him some shoelaces. He said he was running behind because he had to switch his laces from one pair of shoes to the other. And I was like, "Do you only have one pair of laces?" And he was like, "Ha ha, yeah." I thought that was a joke. I offered to bring him some. And when I got there, he goes, "You got the laces?" And I was like, I was joking. And it was not a joke. This man needed shoelaces. He needed them badly. He offered me a swig from his flask instead of a drink. It was a bad night.
1: Oh, my God.
2: Oh, Lord.
1: All right. Mm. We get together with the Rock Show Road Crew every Sunday. You're welcome to join us. We would love to have you, and they're just such a welcoming crowd. They get us started with these questions. So here you go. Steven, what's the cringiest thing someone said to you on a date?
3: You know, you'd probably look better if you wore more color.
1: Okay.
2: Oh. Okay, thank you.
4: Okay.
2: Right.
4: Oh, that hurts. Mm-hmm. Jeremy, what's the cringiest thing someone said to you on a date?
5: She said something like,
6: "My ex said I was the best they've ever had." Yeah. Just so you know what you're dealing with.
2: Oh. Yeah. Weird.
4: Oh, that just, you know, it's supposed to sound sexy, but it just sounds gross.
5: Yeah.
4: Stephanie, what's the cringiest thing someone said to you on a date?
7: Okay. So I went out on a date with this guy, and he's one of those people that looks younger than he is. And when I realized he was my mother's age, he goes, "Oh, I could have dated your mother in high school."
2: Ew.
4: Oh, oh, that total cringe. Ooh. Oh, my God. Cousin Ronnie, what's the cringiest thing someone said to you on a date?
8: Pull over right now. Let's do it in the parking lot.
4: Okay.
8: We're in the middle of... middle of the city.
4: Ronnie, did you or didn't you?
2: Don't lie.
8: Yes.
4: I knew it.
2: Bad.
4: Oh, Ronnie, you dirty slut. Okay. Susie, what's the cringiest thing someone said to you on a date?
9: I feel like I've won the lottery.
4: Okay, all right. That might be cringe in your head, but we all know how sweet and awesome you are, so maybe you are the lottery.
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1: It's Chrissy and Wes from The Rock Show on the smoking pole today. What's the cringiest thing someone said to you on a date?
2: All right, here's some more cringy answers from our listeners. Let's start with Brandon. He said his date asked him, so how many times have you been ghosted?
1: Thinking about ghosting him, that's for sure.
2: Yeah, it looks like it. Tiffany Ruiz said someone told her, you look way different than your pictures. Not bad, just different.
1: Okay. A little catfishing situation there or
2: maybe.
1: Something?
2: Okay. Derek said his date told them that he didn't really believe in tipping.
1: Okay, that's a problem.
2: Yeah, that's going to get you not a second date.
1: Yeah.
2: Amber Field said that her date told her, my ex still has a key, but it's not a big deal.
1: Yeah, it's a big deal.
2: It's a big deal.
1: That's very much a big deal.
2: Chad said a cringy thing he heard on a date was a woman told him, I'm not really into music, like, at all.
1: Yeah.
2: Mm.
1: Yeah, there's something wrong with people who don't like music. I don't know what it is.
2: Yeah. Vanessa said a man told her, I usually decide if someone is a person I'm going to like in the first 30 seconds, and right now I'm still deciding. Okay.
1: Okay.
2: Oh, no. What if you don't like me?
1: Okay,
2: And Kayla said a man told her, I told my mom all about you before I got here.
1: Okay.
2: You want a couple more?
1: Sure.
2: Okay, two more. Ethan said his date told him, I don't really do relationships, but I guess we can see what happens.
1: Okay.
2: And one more from Nick. His date told him, I already picked out what we're going to name our future dog.
1: Oh, you don't do that. No.
2: Cringy.
1: That is too much.
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1: I tell you what, I want to give a big thank you to all our listeners who participate in this.
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1: 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And I know most of you don't want to wake up.
2: Yeah, I don't either.
1: But if you're ever up, there is a link on the Rock Show Road Crew page for you to join in.
2: Do it.
1: So here you go. Some answers for the question. What's a rule you secretly ignore all of the time?
3: Stephanie, what's a rule you secretly ignore all the time?
4: Well, if I'm in the grocery store and the lines are all full, I might have more than 10 items,

0: I'm going to go to self-checkout because I can get through it quicker.
1: Naughty.
2: Oh, you rebel. Naughty. You lawbreaker. You scofflaw. Jeremy, what's a rule you secretly ignore all the time?
3: The serving size suggestion on snack bags is clearly written for somebody else.
2: Love it. Good answer. Good answer. You might be the winner today. All right. Susie, what's a rule you secretly ignore all the time?
4: Casting pearl before swine.
2: Okay. Okay. You're doing a lot of that, are you?
4: I do it all the time. I cast those pearls all over the place.
2: Yeah. And there's plenty of swine out there.
4: Yeah.
2: All right, Stephen Kelly, what's a rule you secretly ignore all the time?
5: The speed limit.
2: Uh-oh. All right. Bad guy. And a company vehicle, too.
5: Not in the company one. Don't get me in trouble now.
2: Oh, okay. Yeah, I wouldn't dare do that for Stephen Kelly. Okay. Cousin Ronnie, what's a rule you secretly ignore all the time?
6: How fast I go. Usually I'm about 3 or 4 miles under the speed limit, and people are like, get up to 65. I'm like, I'm just tooting along.
2: Oh, you actually run a little slow while Steven runs a little fast, or allegedly.
6: But I'm in the right lane. I'm in the right lane, not the left lane, so I'm good.
2: Okay, good job.
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It's coming up. So let's just say you've been legally warned.

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1: It's Chrissy and Wes from The Rock Show on the smoking pole today. What's a rule you secretly ignore all of the time?
2: All right, here's some great ones for you. We're going to start with Matt Heineman. Hmm? He said speed limits.
1: Okay.
2: That was the number one answer. You guys need to slow down.
1: I know, and you know what? It's something I need to do myself.
2: It's bad, y'all. Y'all are all naughty.
1: It's really bad.
2: Kimmy Ramone said, I wear house slippers to places that probably don't allow them.
1: Okay.
2: She said, I'm old and nobody says anything and my feet hurt so everyone can just bite me. All right, Kimmy. It's all right. Sometimes I wear mine too. Russell Connor said,
1: they make them in that size?
2: Shut up.
1: Okay, then.
2: I wear mens. I really do have a pair of mens, Dallas Cowboy. House shoes, I do. I wanted these cute ones, but they did not have my size. Shut up. I hate you. Okay.
1: Well, they could have went to a member of the offensive line.
2: Stop it.
1: But they went to Chrissy instead.
2: Stop it. Moving to Russell Connor. He said a rule that he ignores is that you have to be quiet while fishing. He said, Dad just made that up to shut us all up. I did not know that. I really thought you had to be quiet while fishing.
1: I was taught that too, but I don't know that fish can hear.
2: I feel like that was all a lie.
1: I know.
2: Wow, Russell, thank you.
1: All right, maybe some fishermen can let us know whether it's real
2: yeah,
1: or not.
2: Yeah, someone let me know. Marvelous Anomaly said that he grills by timing, not temperature. He said rules are more like suggestions.
1: You know, I grill by touch.
2: Okay, see? We all have our own grilling ways.
1: What?
2: Derek said the rule, don't touch the thermostat. He said, I pay the bills now, and I'm going to touch it as much as I want. I feel the same about that.
1: Nice.
2: And one more from Shelby. She said, folding shit.
1: What? What did she say?
2: And one more.

0: from Shelby. She said folding fitted sheets properly. She said they just get rolled up into a ball and thrown in the closet. She's not folding those things.
1: Okay.
2: Broadcasting repeats to all 5 stations in the Quintic Poontangle. 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

0: 150 years of Budweiser and tradition. West Texas, this Bud's for you.
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1: All right, here you go. I'm not sure if I can tell this one on the radio or not, so that means I'm going to do it and just take the punishment. That's how I operate. Here you go. A guy walks into a zoo. All right, you got a mental picture there? A guy walks into a zoo, and the only animal there is a dog. It's a shih tzu. Did you get it? Should I say that on the radio? Well, I just did.
0: This has been Great Moments in Dad Jokery on The Rock Show. It's the stuff you talk about at work. 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
1: It's Chrissy and Wes from The Rock Show on the smoking pole today. What's a rule you secretly ignore all of the time?
2: These are so good.
1: We have some scoff laws out there.
2: You guys are naughty. All right, we're going to start with Jason McMillan. Mm. He said the whole don't hit snooze. He said he likes to hit the snooze button like it owes him money.
1: Oh, God, I hate that.
2: Dude, I'm getting better at not hitting that button because sometimes I just turn it off.
1: I mean, do you ever...
2: I don't hit snooze. I turn it off on accident.
1: But do you ever really get any good sleep?
2: No, it makes it worse.
1: Yeah.
2: It just makes it worse.
1: Yeah.
2: It just prolongs the inevitable.
1: Right.
2: Tara said the 5-second rule. She said if it looks clean, it's clean.
1: I like that lady.
2: I like it too.
1: Now, see, I'm not going to marry her, though, because she'll scoop up the stuff off the floor that I want to eat.
2: Colton said he's constantly ignoring the only one more episode rule.
1: Oh.
2: He said Netflix is a liar, and so am I.
1: Mm-hmm.
2: Amber said the whole drink 8 glasses of water a day thing. She said the best she can do is an iced coffee. You need a little more water, Amber.
1: That doesn't sound like she's trying at all.
2: Need a little bit more. Ricky said don't eat in bed. He said that's where snacks taste the best.
1: Uh-huh.
2: I agree. Megan said that whole don't check your phone before bed thing.
1: Yeah.
2: She said that's literally her bedtime routine.
1: Yeah.
2: She has to do it.
1: I think a lot of people do that.
2: And Corey said don't press the gas light. He said I got at least 20 miles left probably.
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1: A 50-year-old kickboxer in the UK, John Stevenson, has set a bizarre record by pulling a 4,000-pound car more than 160 feet using a rope tied to a scarf around his testicles. Stevenson even snacked on a bag of nuts during the stunt and later joked that his plums were bright purple afterward, but he's still firing on all cylinders. Mm-hmm. The unusual feat was performed to draw attention.

0: to men's mental health.
1: Okay.
0: With Stevenson encouraging men to speak up and seek help if they're struggling.
1: Yes.
0: He says many men stay silent because they feel pressure to maintain their ego, but believes men who talk can heal.
1: Okay.
0: The stunt has earned him recognition as the first person in the UK known to pull a car using only that particular body part.
1: All right, let me say on behalf of most guys, I'm better at pulling on my stuff than with my stuff.
0: Okay, yeah.
1: So there's that.
2: You just stepped into a big pile of news. Steamy. This has been the Rock Show's News Dump. Da-da-da-da-da-dump. 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Then immediately correct society by jumping into the smoking poll, where opinions are loud, proud, and rarely correct. Chrissy and Wes would also like to remind you to spay and neuter your pets. Hug the good ones, side-eye the bad ones, and maybe question your own decisions along the way. This message self-destructs the second you stop listening. That is all, mother puppas.

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0: 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West Texas, this Bud's for you.
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1: All right, here we go. 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All right, here we go. This hour's PIN number is 853. That is 853. 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

0: Shinedown and Monsters on this Tuesday morning with me, KC. And here's a good question for you, being that's still around breakfast time. Would you ever go on a first date over breakfast? I see Kellogg's sponsored a survey, and they found that 64% of singles would actually consider a breakfast date. I mean, naturally, the cereal people support anything that gets eaten before noon, but the idea makes sense. I mean, breakfast usually costs less than dinner, which is okay with me. There's less pressure, too. And if you don't click, you don't, you know, you haven't sacrificed your entire Saturday night. So, you know, but my concern is meeting somebody before coffee. That's just not my personality. That's the loading screen for my day. Plus, you know, breakfast reveals some things about people. Like, are you rude to the server, or do you steal bacon off my plate? Because one of those is a red flag, and the other is just grounds for immediate removal. So, if it does go well, though, you have the whole day ahead of you. And if it goes bad, yeah, well, you know, at least you got hash browns. So, I guess it's a good question. Like, would breakfast work for a first date, or do you need a few hours to become somebody worth, you know, meeting? I'd be happy to know via the app, okay? Got Aerosmith coming up, plus a new one from Evanescence, and even more chances to win 25 grand. Don't go anywhere.
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Aerosmith has announced a pair of live comeback shows titled California Dream On with Aerosmith and Friends. They're going to be doing two shows at the Hollywood Bowl later on this month. They're actually coming up on the 29th and then another one on November 1st. Details on Aerosmith's comeback shows are waiting for you now on our mobile app or the website. As we continue with the latest from Evanescence, here's the new one called Tell Me When You've Had Enough.

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0: Perfect Circle and Starless, as a Perfect Circle is getting geared up for a North American tour next year, and they got their opening act, The Cult, going to be performing alongside them. 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

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Really wanna make you mine. 4, 5, 6, come on and get your kicks. Now you don't need to.

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1: Here we go. Another shot at 25 grand. And all you got to do is take this following three-digit PIN number over to our mobile app and enter it via the link right there on the homepage. 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And you can type it in there, too. And if you do so properly, well, then your name's in the hat for the drawing of $25,000, the grand prize, or the $250 prize that we're looking to give away today. All right? All right. Here we go. This hour's PIN number is 341. That is 341. You got it? 341. Enter that now via the app for your chance to fuel up your life and possibly win 25 grand. Once again, that PIN number, 341.

waiting for you at work. So drive around a bit longer with all this rock. 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

Disturbed and Hey You. And hey, guess what? It's time for another exciting episode of Dig This, where I got something I know you can dig, man. You know, medieval times, that place where you wear a paper crown and you eat dinner with your hands and you cheer for a knight based entirely on which section they sat you in. Well, guess what? Good news. Medieval times, it's getting its own movie from Paramount. It's a

0: Movie that follows what they say, quote, a struggling employee at the Orlando location who accidentally unleashes a real 9th century knight and an evil necromancer. And that's, you know, necromancer, basically a magician with serious boundary issues involving the dead. Now, the employee and the knight have to save the castle and the world, which is pretty ambitious for somebody who probably started to shift wondering who was covering his lunch break. But honestly, though, a medieval knight arriving in modern Florida sounds like a movie that I would totally be down to watch. I mean, he sees an alligator or somebody riding a mobility scooter down the highway, maybe a gas station selling swords. It's like, finally, a kingdom that I can understand. No release date on it yet, though. I mean, hopefully the theater serves those giant turkey legs, because that would really elevate the experience, don't you think? Yeah, so there you have it. Dig this. I got Pearl Jam coming up, plus a new one from The Foo on the way. Don't go anywhere.
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And only a few more days remaining in that Back to the Beginning concert movie giveaway that we got going on right now at the Win Stuff page. 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
1: All right, here we go. 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

0: It's the Mighty Metallica, all part of the lunch hour, as it is time now for your dum-dum of the day. Stupid dummies doing stupid stuff. And today's dum-dum comes from Miami International Airport. I see customs officers noticed an unusual bulge around a traveler's waist when he arrived from Cuba. And according to the investigators, they had a little pat-down, and they revealed six plastic containers concealed in his underwear. And inside those containers, can you guess? Not bugs. 10 live birds. Yeah. This guy allegedly tried his little smuggling ring with birds. He turned his underwear into the smallest zoo with the worst parking. The birds included 8 yellow-faced grass squints and 2 blue grosbeaks. And personally, I'd call all 10 of them extremely unhappy passengers. But he reported, he said that they were for his personal use, which leaves me wondering more questions than answers, really. I mean, he was charged with smuggling goods into the U.S., landing this guy the top spot as our dum-dum of the day, with Green Day coming up, plus Led Zepp and another shot at 25 grand. Don't go anywhere.
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$1,000 coming your way today. 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But right now, let's keep it rolling with the lunch hour. It's Led Zeppelin.

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Evanescence, bring me to life. On this Monday, all part of the lunch hour, gearing up for the Halloween holiday, the spookiest time of the year. Find out what's going on as far as Halloween festivities around town. 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Here's Gone, Gone, Gone.

0: Frank and Benjamin, something wicked. Something wicked this way comes. Something awesome this way comes. And that is another shot of $25,000. That'll be coming your way here just a little after 1 o'clock. Another chance to fuel up your life as we are in the final week of our Fuel Up Your Life codes, PIN numbers. 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
1: All right, here we go. 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This hour's PIN number is 567. 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Yeah, 567. 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

the latest from Tim Montana off of his album, The Entire State of Tim Montana. That's Break Me Down. As it is time now to do some learning, it's time for your facts of the day. Time to feed your brain. Five facts you can use to derail an otherwise productive conversation one of these days. Like this one right here. Did you know that before rubber erasers became available, people used pieces of crustless white bread to remove pencil marks? Yeah, your homework and your sandwich could share an ingredient, basically. Also, I learned that John Lennon and his son Sean share an October 9th birthday. So happy belated birthday to those guys, which is convenient for remembering birthdays. You know, less convenient when everybody expects you to sing. A 1975 comic gave Wile E. Coyote the middle name Ethelbert. It wasn't established as official cartoon canon, but apparently E doesn't stand for emergency room. It stands for Ethelbert, Wile E. Coyote. Yeah. Bacterial cells in your body are roughly comparable in number to your human cells. That exact ratio varies, but even when you're alone, you're hosting a crowd. And finally, New Zealand's Jacinda Ardern became the second elected world leader to give birth while in office in 2018. Pakistan's Benazir Bhutto was first back in 1990. Most of us want congratulations for answering an email before lunch. These people are giving birth while in office. So there you go. Your facts of the day. Feeding your brain as I got the Chili Peppers coming up, plus the new one from 3 Days Grace on the way. 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

Going round and round with Rat on this Monday afternoon as 3 days grace packing their bags for the next leg of their Alienation tour kicking off here at the end of the month. 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

0: 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Now it's time to fuel you up with $25,000.
1: Here we go. Another chance at 25 grand. And all you got to do is take this following three-digit PIN number over to our mobile app and enter it via the link right on the homepage, that one that says Win Cash. 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Okay? 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This hour's PIN number is 133. One Trey Trey. 133. 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

0: Taking one last little soiree with Miss Mary Jane. It's Tom Petty on this Tuesday afternoon, as it is time now for some news that doesn't suck. I got the good news stories making the rounds today. And first up, we'll talk about 52 dogs who got rescued from a ranch after an SPCA team from Philadelphia helped arrange their surrender and transportation to some temporary shelters. That's 52 pups, 52 dogs getting a chance at a better life. Then you got two teenage softball players who thought they were just lookalikes on opposing teams. They're like doppelgangers or something. And then their families compared their histories and discovered they're actually long-lost sisters. Yeah, both of them also played high school volleyball. They both wore the number 6, and they both played the same position. So apparently the family resemblance came with a scouting report. And finally, a father recovering from a traumatic brain injury surprised his kids by walking independently for the first time in 3 years. All the kids were just sitting around watching TV, and he just kind of casually walked past them all willy-nilly. And they caught all the excitement on video. It was great. You know, like some parents celebrate their kids' first steps, and I guess these kids got to return the favor. So there you go. Some news that doesn't suck on this Tuesday afternoon, as I got Godsmack coming up. Plus, we'll hear from Tool and yet another chance at winning 25 grand coming your way. Don't go anywhere.
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It's tool time and sober as we got another chance of winning 25 grand coming your way a little after 3 o'clock. Another opportunity to fuel up your life, which sounds like a pretty good time to me. Also, Poison. It's got nothing but a good time.

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I saw a reel the other day where a guy was talking about how we have reached peak level of society when Optimus Prime narrates over a Linkin Park song and a Michael Bay explosion in the background. Those were the days, weren't they? Let's keep it going now with new music from Letdown. Let's do it for the love.

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It's okay. 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

0: Okay, here's a story that is, well, out of this world. Researchers from Scotland and Japan are planning to send whiskey into orbit. Whiskey does tend to send me into orbit. In a project called Space Puffin, with a launch targeted for 2028, the idea is to leave whiskey samples up there for about 5 years and see what microgravity and the extreme conditions of space do to the flavor and the aging
1: process.
0: I was going to say, what if Martians get it? But I think what I mean is aliens. Well, if I ever do get abducted by aliens, I hope they offer me a whiskey before all of the probing.
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So let's see. Papa Roach did their Rise of the Roach tour in 2025. I'm thinking that the band is going to do some major touring in 2027. At least that's my hope. Just putting it out there. Papa Roach with Hey New Mankind. This is See You in Hell.

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0: Chuck with Loudwire Nights, and you still have time to enter to win your shot at scoring 10 tickets to see Back to the Beginning on the big screen and get a killer shopping spree inside Ozzy's web store. 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Don't be late. Loudwire Night starts at 7 o'clock. 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

Slash featuring Miles Kennedy and the Conspirators will be hitting the road, a world tour. North American tour dates happen in April and May of 2027. And the band will be releasing an album in February. Title track now, This is Flying Blind.

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0: Def Leppard will be touring in 2027. They will kick off a tour in March with Goo Goo Dolls and The Struts. That is a killer lineup.
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So Aerosmith will be doing two shows at the Hollywood Bowl, one on October 29th, one on November 1st, and they are bringing along some friends, a lot of friends. I'm talking the Black Crowes, Run DMC, Heart, Billy Idol, Sammy Hagar, Jerry Cantrell and Mike Inez from Alice in Chains, Tom Morello, Nuno Betancourt. The only thing is, you don't know as of now anyway who will be at what show. What I do know, though, one big name band will be at both nights, and actually we'll hear from that band this hour. More info before 4:30.

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Breaking Benjamin will be playing Palm Beach, Florida this month. And Virginia Gilton will be going. She was our Breaking Ben Florida trip winner. Very excited for you, Virginia. I cannot wait to hear all about it when you get back. It's Evanescence with Tell Me When You've Had Enough.

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0: Hardy with Jim Bob. I'm Maggie Meadows. If you're a Hardy fan, check out a guy named Atlus, A-T-L-U-S, if you have not already. He does have a Hardy vibe, but very unique. He's a great singer-songwriter. As a matter of fact, before he was doing music full-time, he was a truck driver and would write songs on the road. Yeah, he's really, really good. Again, check it out, Atlus. And if you like it, send me a message. Let me know.
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So when Foo Fighters opened for AC/DC the second time on October 2nd, Dave Grohl did join the band on stage. He played guitar and sang with Brian Johnson. They did Highway to Hell. There's videos all over the internet. If you haven't watched it yet, I'm telling you, do it. So cool. It's Foo Fighters now with Window.

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Last week, Pearl Jam guitarist Mike McCready dropped a major passion project, a graphic novel with a soundtrack to pair with it. He refers to the soundtrack as a rock opera. The book is called Farewell to Seasons. It's based in the Seattle music scene in the 80s and 90s. It is fiction, but clearly Mike knows a thing or two about the Seattle music scene. It's Giovanni and the Hired Guns with Cheap Date.

It is fiction, but clearly Mike knows a thing or two about the Seattle music scene. It's Giovanni and the Hired Guns with Cheap Date.

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0: Silly Erna of Godsmack will be part of the upcoming Aerosmith and Friends shows, or at least one of the shows, either the 29th of this month or November 1st. 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

This next band is absolutely killing it. They've got some upcoming dates with Black Veil Brides, some dates with Skillet and Escape the Fate, as well as dates with Smith & Myers and Ice Nine Kills. It's Autumn Kings with Gone, Gone, Gone.

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0: 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We're getting fired up. 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And now, here's Chuck Armstrong.
1: All right, here we go, man. It is Tuesday night, so we got to keep this week rolling along. We will continue our Fight Club this week, which is all about Miles Kennedy. We are taking Slash and Miles, all of their music, throwing it into the Fight Club up against Alter Bridge. So the common thread between these two, yes, it is the voice that you hear on all of these songs, Miles Kennedy. So you can get your votes in the Loudwire app, and Friday night we will celebrate the winner. Here in about 1 hour, we will hear a track from Slash and Miles to see if that pushes you.